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Welcome to She's Country. Hey, it's Emily Harlan. For 3 hours, we are celebrating the incredible women of country music. It's a jam-packed show that I got for you today. We're going to have a lot of fun. Let's kick it off with the latest from Carter Faith, Nothing Better to Do.

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What is the most unique gift you've ever received? Hey, it's Emily. Welcome back to She's Country. A fan gifted Ella Langley a butterfly, a live butterfly, held it the entire concert, and then gave it to Ella at the end. So she posted on social media holding the butterfly on her finger. She named him Steven, by the way. So this is the perfect song to go into. It's butterfly season. Ella Langley and Miranda Lambert.

It's She's Country, 3 hours celebrating the women of country music. And coming up, we are going to find out which country artist went viral for ice cream. So relatable. That's next on She's Country.

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0: Do you have a major sweet tooth? Hey, it's Emily. It is time for She's Trending on She's Country. Avery Anna posted on social media that she could not put down the ice cream.
1: Any tips for becoming resentful against ice cream? Please. I can't stop eating it. 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I'm already full. It's not that I'm hungry. I'm just a fiend. I'm literally just a fiend. 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
0: That was Avery Anna with the very relatable struggle of being obsessed with ice cream. Here is her latest. It's Blood Runs Thicker on She's Country.

0: She's country, celebrating the ladies who bring the soul to country.
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0: It's time for She Said on She's Country. Hey, it's Emily. Tori Rose knew from the moment she heard the demo of this song that she wanted to record it.
1: I started listening to it and I was like, I really love the vibe of this song. It gives me like Gretchen Wilson vibes and I love her. And I was a little nervous at first though because I'm not from the South. I feel like a lot of people don't think about Pennsylvania being country, but it's very much country, just not like Southern country. And then the more I kept listening to the song and I heard the last line saying, I'm not talking maps, I'm talking attitude. And I'm like, I want to record this song because that's exactly how I feel.
0: That was Tori Rose talking about the

You are listening to She's Country, 3 hours celebrating the incredible women of country music. My name is Emily, and find out which artist celebrated a birthday this past week with a little extra confidence. That's coming up next on She's Country. Another

0: She's country, celebrating the ladies who bring the soul to country.
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0: she's celebrating on She's Country. Hey, it's Emily. Priscilla Block celebrated her birthday this week, 31 years old. And this is the message that she had for herself.
1: The best gift that you can give yourself is building genuine confidence. This is my the first birthday, I think, that I have ever gone to the gym on my birthday because I know that that'll make me feel good. I feel like a lot of my birthdays I didn't really enjoy because I didn't genuinely feel happy, but I feel like this is my happy year. Just like really proud of myself this year.
0: That was Priscilla Block talking about her birthday and the fact

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My name is Emily, and which country music duo just announced a brand new tour?

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Well, this is some exciting news. Sugarland has announced they are going back on tour. Hey, it's Emily. You're listening to She's Country, and this is the Ride or Die Tour. It's to celebrate the 20th anniversary of the album Enjoy the Ride. It all kicks off in October.

You are listening to She's Country, 3 hours celebrating the incredible women of country music. I'm so glad you're hanging out with me. I got so much more still coming up for you. Here is Wish I Didn't. It's Megan Maroney on She's Country.

0: Which female artist is going to be inducted into the Nashville Songwriters Hall of Fame? Hey, it's Emily. I will give you one guess. We're talking all about it next on She's Country.
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It's time for She's Crushing on She's Country. Hey, it's Emily, and it was announced that Taylor Swift will be inducted into the Nashville Songwriters Hall of Fame. She is going to be the youngest ever member, joining the likes of Dolly Parton and

You are listening to She's Country. My name is Emily. 3 hours celebrating the incredible women of country music. I have a brand new artist coming up for you next. But first, it's What If We Don't, Ashley McBride.

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Welcome back to She's Country. Hey, it's Emily. It is time for She's New on She's Country. One thing I like to do is play new artists for you. Maybe you haven't heard of them before. This is the latest song from Tory Rose. Here is South of Southern on She's Country.

0: this country, celebrating the ladies who bring the soul to country.
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Welcome back to She's Country. Hey, it's Emily. I love a good collab, and two of our favorites, Little Big Town and Kelsey Ballerini, have teamed up and dropped this song, Closing Time. Here is a little teaser of it.

My name is Emily Harlan. Thank you so much for joining me for She's Country every weekend, 3 hours celebrating the incredible women of country music. So I will see you right back here next weekend for She's Country. It's Tiger Lily Gold.

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0: Well, it should be pretty nice today. A high of 97. That'd be pretty much the way it's going to be all week. Right now, 77.
1: I got my toes in the water, toes in the sand. Not a worry and a world of cold beer in my hand. Life is good today.

0: Can't turn you down.
1: No,
0: that is John Party. It is 6:10. Welcome to Monday. It is August 17th. Jeff Mudflap and the gang here. And how are you, Mudflap?
1: Yeah, man, I'm great. Monday. Good. I love it.
0: All right. Positive attitude. Like that. Got some news I just saw a while ago. I guess I hadn't heard this. Hayden Panettiere died. You know who she is? She was on, Beth Cooper. Remember that character?
1: Yeah.
0: She was on Heroes. She was famously on Nashville. Also, country listeners will know her from Nashville for sure.
1: Okay.
0: She was only 36.
1: Wow.
0: And don't know exactly what happened yet. I just now saw this. So, that's crazy. Yeah, her role in Nashville was really good. But yeah, mm-hmm. Heroes. Do you remember that show?
1: I do.
0: It was on NBC, I believe. And yeah, that was a really cool mm-hmm. show. Save the Cheerleader, I think, was one of the big things on there. And wasn't she the cheerleader, I think, on there?
1: Yeah, she was.
0: Anyway.
1: Interesting.
0: But yeah, she had come out about 3 months ago, I guess, and talked about a lot of the Hollywood music business stuff that, you know, that goes on. And and then 3 months later, this. So I don't know. I don't know the circumstances or anything. If you know, you're way ahead of me this morning. But just saw that, and I was like, oh, my gosh. Hayden Panettiere from Nashville. Yeah. All right. The show Nashville. She wasn't from Nashville per se. But anyway, I think we all get it. Let's see here. What else? Did you do anything fun this weekend?
1: You know, it was a great weekend. So, watched a little football. I played some golf. Of course, I'm still not driving yet, but I played some golf and, cooked on the grill and then topped it off with, Modella, a little beer on my lukewarm hot tub.
0: Well, look at you. Man, you're doing guy stuff. I love it.
1: Yeah, how about that? Yeah. How about you? Did you?
0: I smoked a couple racks of ribs.
1: I knew we both wanted to cook on the grill this weekend.
0: Yeah, I did. I got some ribs, did that. Those were good. I didn't do a lot of crazy stuff this weekend, really. Just, you know. I hung around the house a lot.
1: Man, that's awesome.
0: But I did do the, smoke those ribs, and that took a lot of my attention.
1: Was it good?
0: It was, yeah. I'd like to do it again this weekend, maybe. I don't know.
1: Bring some for breakfast?
0: No, I didn't. So, anyway.
1: I'm just kidding.
0: All right, well, coming up this morning, we'll have some of the usual things. I mean, we'll play the one-second song, I'm sure, a little after 8 o'clock. Checking in on the Sonic text line. What?
1: Well, the one-second song will be the most unique maybe songs that we've ever had.
0: Okay. All right. You know, you don't have to get it crazy every time now. don't feel the pressure. It's okay.
1: Crazy.
0: Just unique. Okay. Anytime something's described as unique, usually that's just a nice way of saying, this is weird. All right. Mama Q checking in this morning. Also Troy the Painter, Mike Mann, Mike H is here, Tammy the Runner, Milkman checking in this morning. Let's see here. Who else is here so far? Charlie, the teacher, up bright and early. Butch, Ricky, Sylvia, and Ms. Lisa is here as well. Hello. Jimmy Spears checking in. Norma, did I say Norma? No, Norma, you're checking in as well. So there you go, 806-900-9630. If you're part of the gang and you're here already, let us know about it this morning on the Sonic text line.
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0: Well, Jeff Mudflap and the gang. Weather brought to you this morning by Texas Battery.
1: Yeah, pretty nice today. A high of 97, nice and clear. 73 right now.
0: All right, here's Megan Maroney, who's been killing it on her big tour. 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

0: Triple L.
1: All right, good morning. It is 6:34. Welcome to Monday.
2: Yeah.
1: It's Jeff Mudflap of the gang. So you think Katie Jo's not here today?
2: Yes.
1: She is here today?
2: I think she's not here all week.
1: She's not here all week?
2: I'm pretty sure she's in San Antonio.
1: Huh. I'll be doggone. Well, I guess you're her keeper, so no. Keep me informed, because I don't know. I didn't know she was gone all week. I don't have that on the calendar, so. How about that? All right. Well, it's just you and me then, I guess. You never know who's going to show up on the show these days.
2: Yeah.
1: All right. Well, that's awesome. Okay. Let's see here. What else we got going here? I guess we mentioned this earlier. Here's a few more details here. TMZ reporting that Hayden Panettiere was found unresponsive Sunday afternoon in Greenville, South Carolina, inside a home there by a friend who called 911. You remember Hayden Panettiere? She played on Nashville. She was Juliet Barnes on Nashville. She was also Claire Bennett, the cheerleader on Heroes.
2: Yeah.
1: And then she was in some other shows like I Love You, Beth Cooper, and Amanda Knox. And, you know, she's been on a lot of things over the years. But, gosh, she was only 36. Anyway, said emergency responders attempted life-saving measures, but she was pronounced dead at the scene.
2: I mean, man, that's just tragic.
1: Police say there were no immediate signs of foul play and that the death does not appear suspicious. An autopsy is expected to determine the cause of death. Interesting, though. 36. Yeah, it was earlier this year she had released her memoir called This Is Me, A Reckoning, detailing her battles with addiction, postpartum depression, and life as a child star. Anyway, she's survived by her 11-year-old daughter, Kaya. So, yeah, that's really sad, but unexpected on that one.
2: Beautiful girl. I mean, beautiful woman.
1: Anyway, there you go. That's the details that are out there this morning. Did you see any movies over the weekend?
2: I did not, but I heard Spider-Man did well.
1: Yeah, once again, Spider-Man, Brand New Day is number one, $70 million this weekend. The Odyssey was at number two, $23.2 million. Yeah, I've been trying to see that, but every time the times I want to go, I can't get the tickets. So people are loving that one, I guess. I keep hearing good things about it. First, I started hearing mixed things about it, and then I started hearing really good things about it, so... I guess it's good. It's still number two at the box office. The End of Oak Street is number three, followed by Paw Patrol, the dino movie, at four. You didn't see that one?
2: I did not.
1: Surprise. That's right up your alley. Then Cat's Eye, Wild Hearts, number five. That one took in $4 million.
2: But wow.
1: There are the big five movies that everybody enjoyed this weekend. So if you're looking for a movie, I don't know, probably couldn't go wrong with the top five.

Looks so pretty when the makeup on. You should hear her talking to her mama on the phone. I love it when she raps.

0: KLLL South of Sanity. There's Zach Top. All right. It is the, I guess, the first big full week of school this week.
1: No, a lot of schools starting, you know, I see this new
0: friendship is starting this week. Yeah. So, it's funny because I saw several kids in my neighborhood last week. You know, during the day, I'd be like, hey, man, you should be at school. And I was like, no, they're actually in the friendship district. So, yeah, they still enjoying summer. So, I think everybody should be back by this week for sure.
1: Yep.
0: So getting back in the routine.
1: Yeah. It was a crazy week. But you know what was kind of cool? The one of Madison's teachers actually gave us a call and reported on Madison, I thought was really cool. I don't know, just wanted to say, hey, she's doing great. She's really, I thought, well, hats off to you for caring and for doing that. So I thought that was really neat.
0: That is nice. Very good. She's in high school now, right?
1: She's a junior.
0: Yep.
1: She's a junior.
0: Yeah, okay. Well, very good. Well, that's cool.
1: Yeah.
0: That's nice. There's some good teachers.
1: There are.
0: Out there. Teachers work hard. They've been working hard for several weeks now. They have to get back to school way before the students have to get back to school, that's for sure. Speaking of back to school, how about some back to school cash? $2,000 you could win and use that towards anything that you would like when it comes to, well, really, you could use it for anything you like when it comes to anything, I guess. It's $2,000. It'd be your money. It was designed for back to school kind of stuff, but you know, whatever.
1: That
0: ship already sailed,
1: that's
0: and you just get the money and you buy something for yourself as a nice reward for everything you did to make it all happen.
1: Exactly.
0: You know? 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We'll draw towards the end of the month here, but it's back to school cash from Commercial Electric and KLLL.

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0: All right. Good morning. Monday, August 17th. How many days are we from the first Texas Tech football game?
1: 18 days.
0: All right.
1: 18 days, and we are there. I cannot wait.
0: Yeah, we're almost there. That is awesome. I don't know, things are starting to pick up around
1: town.
0: They
1: are.
0: This is move-in weekend this weekend.
1: I saw a lot of students back and, you know, at different places, and, man, it was like, okay, I think it's finally getting back.
0: Yeah, my nephew is, he'll be a freshman at Tech, so he's coming in.

0: this weekend. So,
1: oh, that's cool.
0: Along with lots, thousands of other yeah, students, I'm sure. Yeah. But that's when Lubbock really, things get busy again. You know, the traffic picks up, the restaurants, the wait times are, you know, more. And so, but that's all right. It's always fun when Lubbock kind of comes to life. It's nice to have the summer just to chill out a little bit, mm-hmm. but then it gets crazy once again. Yeah, you can tell when you're out at any of the stores like Target or Walmart or anywhere, they've got all the dorm refrigerators and little microwaves and storage stuff, you know, like getting those dorms together. I saw something the other day about the dorms, I guess. You know, back in the day, dorms, you know, you hung a few posters, you know, you just kind of got your stuff, put it in there. Now, there's people that actually spend thousands and thousands of dollars to have, like, interior decorators. This is typically for female students. I don't think a lot of guys really care that much about it. But there are girls that are spending thousands, or the parents are spending thousands on interior decorators to do all this crazy stuff. You can find it on, I think, on TikTok and Instagram. You see a bunch of these. It's amazing how, I mean, they're like better than most people's house.
1: Hey, I don't know how you have the money for that. Two, man, I just wanted to get to class and meet people. I mean, you know, it's just a place to hang out.
0: A dorm is a place you slept and skipped class in.
1: Yeah, exactly.
0: No, with these places, they're so nice now that I think it would encourage you to want to skip class more because it's so nice. Yeah. You wouldn't even want to leave. Yeah. You know, it's like being at home and having everything. I mean, it's pretty amazing. So that's one of those trends. Glad. My daughter, I remember when she went off to college, we, you know, took all of her stuff up there and we helped get her dorm room. And it was cool. And that was only like 5 years ago. And in the 5 years, what's changed? So it looks crazy. I'm over the top. I wasn't going to be the guy hiring an interior decorator. I know that.
1: Well, let's put this over here. And this is
0: I was just trying to be the guy that could pay for college. You know?
1: Yeah, exactly.
0: Not the decorating of the college. All right. But school starting for, this will be the first full week for everybody.
1: Yeah.
0: And friendship starts this week.
1: Yeah.
0: Some of the outlying areas. So I still have the school coming up this week.
1: Leveland starts this week.
0: Okay. So everybody will be back, and that everybody will be back in the same routine at this point. Do you remember anything from school that sticks with you to this day? Not talking about, like, you know, geometry or anything like that, but just things in school, something maybe unusual or for whatever reason, something that just stayed with you or something you remember or anything like that. Do you remember being in school?
1: You know, believe it or not, I remember my locker room, or my locker combination.
0: I used to know that, but I don't know. I think that one might have been lost to the mists of time at this point. It seems like it was like 20, 38, and then something. I can't remember the third number.
1: I can remember mine. So they give it to that 6, 36, 6. And then I was like, all right, 6, 36, 6.
0: Kind of an easy one to remember.
1: It is.
0: That's pretty good. Do you remember what you wore on the first day of school?
1: Like, no, not
0: which
1: that.
0: Word of your first grade class? Do you remember
1: that? Oh, I'm sure. I don't remember, but I have no doubt it was shorts and a nice shirt, probably a golf shirt.
0: A little tiny golf shirt. I don't remember what I wore the first day of school, but I've told you this before. I remember my very first day of school, though. I remember vividly walking into my class. And the teacher had the desk all there. Everybody had a name tag on their desk.
1: Yeah. Oh, that's
0: remember
1: right.
0: I told you this? And they were like little, they were lions. It was like little sticker things or something on there. But she had everybody's name on their desk written on one of these little lion things. And she goes, "Okay, well, Jeffrey, go find your desk." And I just remember being so nervous. And I just sat down at a desk. And I'll never forget it. She goes, "Oh, now that's Jill's desk. That's Jill. See, that says Jill. Go find the one that says Jeffrey on it." Okay, yeah. So I got up, grabbed my belongings, stumbled off in embarrassment. Day one. But that's how I got my school career started off, was sitting at the wrong desk.
1: I do remember.
0: It stayed with me.
1: I do remember I wanted to marry my first grade teacher. But I don't think she accepted.
0: You might have been older than the standard first graders.

0: Yeah, I was 16. And...
1: I was 16.
2: No, you wanted to marry her.
1: More like 18.
2: I think the only teacher I ever had, well, but you know, high school was different. You know, high school, you're feeling different things. I mean, it's different when you're in high
1: right,
2: school. You get
1: right.
2: a crush on a teacher. But yeah, I think the first teacher crush I ever had was probably, I think it was fourth grade. And it was the student teacher. And her name was Patty, and she was so cute. And I was fourth grade, and I'm trying to figure out, wow, you know, I know I'm a lot younger than her.
1: I know. I'm going to make this work.
2: I don't really have a job yet, but, you know.
1: If you just hang with me a little bit.
2: I think I have a promising future.
1: But no, I always had a crush on her. She was my first teacher crush, I think. But, yeah, I was in fourth grade. She was just so cool, you know. But anyway, alas. But you did have, you had a first grade?
2: Yeah, I had a first grade, yeah.
1: Teacher that you, yeah. Wow.
2: I know.
1: My first grade teacher was, she was really cool. She was always one of my favorite teachers, but yeah, she was too old, you know?
2: I guess I like the older women.
1: Yeah.
2: Older women.
1: Yeah.
2: Beautiful lovers.
1: I saw a guy in Walmart the other day wearing a shirt that said, I love older women. And I just thought, well, are you here advertising? Are you looking around for dates? What are you doing? I mean, just, I thought that was just an... You know, it wasn't even like a shirt to me like that is not even humorous. It's just like just putting it out there. Ladies, I'm single, ready to mingle, and I'm looking for older women. He may have had his number on the back of his shirt. I don't even know. I didn't even look. I just saw as he walked by. I was like,
2: older
1: women. Oh, okay, hilarious. Well, thanks for sharing. I just thought that was just, I don't know. It was just rather forward, I thought, on a shirt. But whatever. You see all kinds of things these days. But no, I was in fourth grade when I had the teacher crush. But yeah, I wasn't, you know, I didn't seriously consider acting on it or anything. You know, I was only in fourth grade.
2: I'm sure I did, yeah.
1: Yeah, you probably did.
2: I'm probably trying to figure out how to get a date.
1: All right. But, you know, something else I remember too, like smells, you know, are always so vivid, you know, of things you remember.
2: Uh-huh.
1: But I can remember, and I've told you this, I think, but it was like always kind of in the fall. They would redo the roofs on my elementary school, the gravel and tar,
2: mm-hmm.
1: and I could just remember that smell, and it was just amazing. It
2: yeah.
1: mingled with the crisp fall air, and just I could think about that all the time. Mm-hmm. That's like a comforting smell to me. Every time I think about it, it's like, oh man, it just takes me
2: good
1: back to the
2: tar.
1: Playground, you know, and yeah. No, it's fun to think about school memories, some good ones there. So if you got anything unusual that you remember from school, you know, something besides just the normal stuff like, you know, how to do math.
2: Yeah.
1: And I don't know, we remember a lot of that. But yeah, just little fun memories of school. Because you don't think the kids are going to school this week. I mean, they're getting ready to make tons of memories, you know, that someday they'll be talking about just
2: exactly.
1: like this. Hey, remember that time?
2: All
1: right, well, cool. That's you could do that on our Sonic text line this morning at 806-900-9630.

0: October to see her.
1: Oh, I can't wait. That's going to be so good.
0: Ella Langley. I know she does this in her concerts. This is usually, I think she brings out, you know, Caitlin Butts and whoever else is on the show, whether they'll come out and do a version of Butterfly Season.

0: Ella Langley has so many great songs. That's another one right there, Butterfly Season.
1: Gosh, I can't wait for that concert. That's going to be
0: October
1: so good.
0: Will be here before you know it, that's for sure.
1: No.
0: All right, 7:21.
1: Did you hear the rumor, Jeff, over the weekend?
0: Well, I don't know. What was?
1: Oh,
0: which
1: boy.
0: One?
1: I tell you, rumor has it that the orthodontist everywhere, they're planning to go on strike.
0: Is that right?
1: Yeah. Brace yourself.

0: flag in the mail.
1: There's Darius Ruckert, 7:25. And this is the week everybody's back in school, so everybody should be back in their normal routine. But maybe still like taking a nice movie to relax this week. Here are the five movies that really did it all at the box office this week. I don't know. Let's see here. Spider-Man, Brand New Day. I can't believe you haven't seen that yet.
0: I know. I'm such a Marvel freak, and so,
1: Are you going to go see this, do you think?
0: Yes. This week I'm going to go see it.
1: All right. Spider-Man, Brand New Day. Still took in $70 million. Good enough to be number one once again. Let's see. Number two is The Odyssey, followed by The End of Oak Street. Number four, Paw Patrol, the Dino movie. Again, I'm surprised you haven't seen that yet either. I know you like those kind of things. And then Cat's Eye, Wild Hearts rounds out the top five. So
0: I'll take in a double take. What time is Paw Patrol playing?
1: Yeah, well, I mean, double feature time for
0: All
1: right, and then if you haven't heard yet this morning, some sad news also to report. Hayden Panettiere was found unresponsive Sunday afternoon inside a home in South Carolina by a friend who called 911. So she has passed away. She was only 36.
0: That's a beautiful woman.
1: People remember her from, I think, NBC's Heroes. She was the cheerleader. Yeah. I think Claire Bennett was her name, I believe. Yeah, Claire Bennett, yeah. And then she was also on Nashville. She was very famous among country listeners for sure. That was a big show, and she played Juliet Barnes on Nashville. So, and then she was in several movies as well. But police say there's no immediate signs of foul play and that the death does not appear suspicious. An autopsy is expected to determine the cause of death. So we shall see. But wow, 36 years old. That's that's sad news.
0: That is.
1: One of those unexpected celebrity deaths right there.
0: Yeah.
1: And then, they always say it goes in threes. So will there be another one? I don't know. That's kind of morbid, isn't it?
0: Yeah.
1: All right. Enough of that. Hey, we got birthdays coming up here in a few minutes. If you still need to get on the list this morning, 806-900-9630. That is the Sonic text line. And I'm manning the text line this morning, so... Katie Joe is out. You believe she's gone all week, right?
0: I'm pretty sure she's gone all week.
1: She didn't even mention it Friday. That was weird. Did she say anything Friday about being gone all week?
0: She said Friday, but maybe that's when I found out. I was like, oh, okay.
1: Was it on the show? Was I here?
0: I don't think
1: I don't remember her saying anything about I'm going to be gone all next week. I feel like I would have remembered that, I feel like that would have stood out. Yeah, and I don't have my calendar either. Guy's like, all right,
0: that's weird. She's gone for 3 months.
1: Okay, well, maybe so. Anyway, I just know I got to do the texting. That's in the birthdays, I guess, because, that's why I would have known if she would have said, I'm not going to be here at all next week, then I would have immediately gone, oh, man, that means I got to do all my stuff. I got to do the texting. And I've also got to do the birthdays,
0: And you just leave the birthdays to me. I'll send it to me.
1: Can you see them?
0: Oh, I'll make it do.
1: Well, we need to make sure they're done. Right. I mean, it's like, I tell you what, I'll just go ahead and stick with it today. It's okay. I'm just saying, I feel like if Friday she would have said, hey, don't forget, I am not here at all next week. There would have been some things, there would have been some questions like, well, what about this? Or, okay, how's that covered? What are we going to do about that? I just don't think she said that for Friday. I would have known.
0: Oh, boy, yeah.
1: I don't know. Just saying.
0: I don't know.
1: Okay. Well, we'll just plan on not being here, and then we'll see how it goes.
0: Heck yeah!
1: When she's here, she's here.
0: When she's not, she's not.
1: She's got she's got more of a cush gig now than you, I think. I feel like I'm the only one that has to be here all the time. Good morning.

0: right.
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1: 735, weather brought to you by South Plains Roofing.
2: Yeah, pretty clear skies today, a high of 97. We're going to have that all week. Might have a few clouds later on, but right now, 77.
0: All right, checking to see who's having a birthday today for August 17th. That would be Sunshine Rodeo, Ron Taylor, Elena Mendez, also Cindy Hamilton, Chelsea Reynolds, Brooke Boston, Tara White, Penny Johnston, Jennifer Starnes, Sherry Portwood, Natasha Renee, also Mark Hill, Sandy Drake, Megan Parr. Also celebrating today, happy birthday to Mandy Bunyard, Charlotte Elliott, Darla Taft, David Carson, and Sandra Spoon. Hope you all have an amazing day.
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0: Woman, there's Kane Brown, K-Triple-L. 7:47, 1 second song coming up this morning, a little after 8, we'll play that. And today you said it's something about the most unique 1 second song ever.
1: I believe it's National Black Cat Day.
0: And black hat or black, black cat. Cat?
1: Black okay. cat.
0: Okay.
1: And so I decided, you know what? I'm going to try to find some songs about cats.
0: You know, Janet Jackson had a song called Black Cat.
1: Really?
0: Yeah, in the early 90s, I think.
1: But I did get some. I think you'll like this one. I really do.
0: Okay.
1: It's some old, but it's not necessarily country.
0: Okay, but it's songs that deal with cats.
1: Yeah.
0: And you know how much I love cats, yes. So this ought to be great. Man, I'm about to start sneezing just thinking about it.
1: I think you'll like it.
0: Okay. Well, you know, today was also National I Love My Feet Day.
1: You could have
0: found some. There's probably some songs in country that are about feet. But, you know, got my toes in the water. All right. Well, we'll go with the cat thing then. We'll see how that goes coming up this morning.

0: cold as you. There's Luke Holmes on KLLL. It is 7:50. We'll have today's Bible verse coming up here in just a few minutes. And then that unique version of one second song. Or something. Mm-hmm. So, all right. Let's see. What else we got? Man, everybody's going to be back to school this week for sure. Got everybody will be in school, I think.
1: Yeah.
0: And then we're how many days away from the Texas Tech football
1: 18
0: game?
1: 18 days away.
0: All right. Yeah, I hear practice been going well. Team looks really strong again. There's some huge guys. I mean, they're just,
1: It's all with a kicker kicked a, what, a 64 yard?
0: 64 yarder.
1: I was like, holy cow.
0: Yeah.
1: Wow.
0: Man, one guy I'm excited to see is LaDainian Guyton.
1: And
0: he's like one of the top recruits in the nation. I hear he's barely got on campus here, like I think like in the last week to 10 days or something. And I hear he's a freak and that he's probably going to be playing immediately.
1: I can't wait.
0: Yeah. They say he's really, really good on defense. Yeah. LaDainian Guyton. That's the guy I'm anxious to see. Will Hammond looking good so far, though, and looking, I think he looks like he's recovered nicely from his surgery. So you just got to hope that's the one thing. You just hope that he stays healthy this year. Hopefully, he doesn't have to run a lot and put himself in dangerous positions. I mean, there are times where a quarterback has to scramble. Right. I get it. But as far as, like, designed run plays and stuff, I hope we don't do a lot of that and put him in just unnecessary danger. Because he's got, like, three or four running backs that are amazing,
1: You got great running backs. Use these. I know they will, though. So,
0: well, let's hope. Let's hope. But there's a lot of things that are good this year. I mean, you got the defensive coordinator and offensive coordinator. I mean, now this is their second year, so guys have been in that system on both sides of the ball. So they're going to even be better. And
1: that's
0: there's
1: what I was
0: just a lot
1: ask.
0: Of
1: do
0: things.
1: You think? Do you think we're better than last year? Do you think we're about the same? Because we were pretty good last year.
0: Well, yeah, you're clearly a college football playoff team last year. So, yeah, they're good last year. But you don't just go out and easily replace a Jacob Rodriguez Romello Height, David Bailey. I mean, those guys, Lee Hunter, I mean, they're all NFL picks. They're all playing. I mean,
1: they're all doing well.
0: Looking really good. And so, I don't know how realistic it is to think that you're just going to go out there and replace those guys and you're going to be better or whatever. But I think they got enough quality guys to where I don't think there's going to be much of a drop off. They say they're deeper this year. Like the depth at all positions, pretty much, with the exception maybe a few. There's might be a little thin here and there, but for the most part, like defensive line, defensive ends, linebackers, things like that, they're really, really good.
1: Don't get me excited, man. I'm getting ready to go.
0: I know, and plus it'll be almost time for a Mudflat motivational speech here in a few weeks. I mean, you working on that yet?
1: Yeah, absolutely. So it's going to be good.
0: All right, we can't wait for that. So that will be the first game is September 5th. So that'll be Saturday, September 5th. So Friday, September 4th is the first motivational speech.
1: It's not that far away.
0: Well, you speeched them all the way to the Big 12 title last year.
1: Yeah, beat them all the way to the national championship this year.
0: I don't know if that's a verb or not, but it sounds like it ought to be, doesn't it?
1: Exactly.
0: All right. Well, cool. Well, they'll be here coming up pretty soon. Oh, yeah, and I think our buddy Pete Christie will be coming in Friday to talk some high school football because I believe it's some of the Southeast New Mexico schools, I think, are starting.
1: That's right.
0: And then some of the private schools start this Friday. And then the following Friday, I think we'll have some actual Texas high school football, too. So Pete will be coming back to talk football with us and talk some Texas Tech Red Raiders as well. So what a great time of year it is, All right, well, it's also a great time of year to do some updates on your home, maybe some remodeling when it comes to flooring or painting or, some new backsplashes, custom showers, cabinets, countertops, whatever you're looking for. 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
0: All right, it is 7:58. Here's today's Bible verse, Psalm 118, verses 8 and 9. It is better to take refuge in the Lord than to trust in people. It is better to take refuge in the Lord than to trust in princes. Some good words right there. Psalm 118, verse 8 and 9.

0: Somewhere on a beach. Dierks Bentley on KLLL. It is 8:07, and one-second song coming up here. Okay, so describe again what we're doing today.
1: Well, today is National Black Cat Day, so I've just decided to find some songs. Doesn't matter, like, could be country, could be pop, could be rock, could be whatever. Just have to figure it out. But anyway, songs about cats.
0: Okay, so the one-second song, songs about cats. Okay.
1: Yeah.
0: All right. I told you I'm about to sneeze already here. Yeah. So, all right, here we go. We got them ready to go. All right, 806-900-9630 if you'd like to play along, see if you can guess these.
1: Good luck, gang.
0: All right, let's see. How funny shows up here and there. Hey, y'all gone this way. Oh, yeah. This is funny. Connor, we were talking about Katie Joe being gone maybe all week. We don't really know. Anyway, he goes, Mudflap's eyes fall out. He shows up here and there. Katie Joe, quote, hey, y'all, I'm gone this week. LOL. That's funny. All right, let's see here. Okay, no. All right. I thought I had a birthday I missed there, but I didn't. It was a different text. All right. Okay. Now we're ready to play.
1: Yep.
0: Here we go. Song number one.
2: And I love you, yes.
0: What the heck?
2: And I love you, yes.
0: Gosh, I don't know. Is it Roy Orbison?
1: Oh, no.
0: Man, that's what it sounds like.
1: This is...
0: I love you.
1: It's an oldie.
0: I have
1: this is a gang
0: chance. What the hell was that? Thank you. Oh, I think Gina got it. Gina knows every song, and I guarantee you she just got this right. Yeah, Shauna, I think, has it. Okay. Tom Jones.
1: Yes.
0: What's New Pussycat?
1: What's New Pussycat? Yeah, that's it.
0: Okay. That's terrible.
1: They get better from here.
2: And I love you, yes.
0: What's new, pussycat? Oh. Okay.
1: This one's a little obscure. Good luck with this one.
0: BK got that one, too, by the way. So,
1: all right. But this one, I mean, I say obscure. We should get it.
0: Okay. All right. Here it is. Song number two.
2: This is Get Back.
0: Okay. Yeah, maybe I know this one.
2: This is Get Back.
0: Okay. Yeah, this one is a little bit easier. Yeah, I don't know my Tom Jones music very, very well. I'll just tell you straight up. By the way, John and Son James also got the Tom Jones one.
1: Okay.
0: Chance is bitter. He said no one knows that correct.
1: Chance, stop being bitter, Chance.
0: Okay. Yes, this one, I believe, I'm seeing several. Wow, there's several answers on this one. It's Elton John.
1: Yes.
0: Or that's Sir Elton John.
1: Yes.
0: With Honky Cat.
1: Honky Cat.
0: Yeah,
1: that's
0: bang.
1: It.
0: Honky Cat. Okay.
1: Yeah.
0: Yeah. Chance did know, he did know that one. Peggy, Shauna, Tina, Gina, let's see who else. BK, JoJo's hubby, Mike Mann. Let's see here. Did Mom Q get that? Something about pussy? No. Okay. No, she was talking about the last one there. Okay. Barbara Winery got it. Jama, I think, got it. Yeah. Okay. So, yeah, a lot of people knew that one.
1: Yeah.
0: Honky Cat, Elton
1: okay.
0: John.
1: Okay. Well.
0: All right. That leads us to song number three.
2: What are they feeding you?
0: Okay. That one, I'm pretty sure. I'm pretty sure I know this. And here it is again.
2: What are they feeding you?
0: Okay, that's Phoebe from Friends with
1: that
0: Smelly
1: is.
0: Cat.
1: It's
0: of course,
1: Smelly
0: everybody
1: Cat.
0: Sing along in the chorus on that one. But yeah, Smelly Cat, what are they feeding you? Yeah, there you go. Yeah, Gina. Okay, these are going to come in fast and furious now. Let's see here.
1: I think we're going to
0: give everybody credit here. But yeah, Chance, BK, John and Son James, Barbara Winery, Jessica from Brownfield got that one. Peggy got that one. Gina, Mike H. Let's see here. JoJo's hubby, T Rit. And, Allison says she agrees with Chance today. She didn't like your songs today.
1: Oh, man. Chance, was it just the one song or was it I don't know.
0: I think it was your body of work today.
1: The
0: overall.
1: Body of work. Okay. All
0: JoJo's right. hubby, though, had a great all point. Right. He said, where's cat scratch fever?
1: Oh, wow. Ow. Forgot about
0: every
1: that one.
0: Every guy can play that
1: dang
0: on guitar. Yeah. All right. Mama Q said, I guess I don't know enough songs about cats. Well, don't worry.
1: We all learned something today.
0: Yeah. And then, okay. But Peggy did say, I loved it. Out of the box today.
1: See?
0: Litter box.
1: Oh, man.
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4: Love this song right here. This is Zach John King. I noticed that actually Rhett Akins is one of the co-writers on this one, called Get to Drinkin'.

0: Zach John King, he's got some really good songs, good,
1: man.
0: Yeah, I like that one a lot. But his he's got several that are really good ones. Yeah, check him out. But Zach John King. Tell you another new artist that we've been playing here at KLLL, and this song is I heard it again over the weekend. I was like, yeah, that's a really good one too. His name's Jacob Hackworth, and he's written lots of songs. He actually wrote Rock in a Hard Place, you know, Bailey Zimmerman's mm-hmm. number one song.
1: Yeah.
0: That's one of the ones he wrote. But so he's been writing for quite a while. He's interesting in his I was looking some things up about him, and his musical influences. It's always interesting to see people's influences, because mm-hmm. he's a young guy, you know, and he said he

0: went through his Justin Bieber era.
1: Okay.
0: And so he was influenced by Justin Bieber, but mainly all from right. the singing standpoint. He said when he was a little kid, he used to sit in his room and he would try to imitate the runs that Justin Bieber did. And I just thought that's kind of interesting.
1: That is interesting.
0: But and another guy, he said one of the first songs that ever made when he was like, I think he was in elementary school, probably. Remember Billy Gilman? And he had a song called One Voice.
1: Oh,
0: and it was
1: okay. kind
0: of one
1: okay.
0: of those,
1: one
0: you know,
1: voice, yeah.
0: together in right. the world kind of songs, you know, really inspirational. But he was a kid and he had that really high voice, you know. And I think once his voice changed, he never could really get his career going again. But that was in the moment, that was a very big song. And that was one of the first songs that Jacob Hackworth, I guess, heard when he was a kid. And it just struck him and he started singing more. And because he would sing in church and stuff because uh-huh. grandma played the piano. And so he would sing with her. Well, by the time he was in fifth grade, when all these things were going on, he started getting some solos in choir mm-hmm. and things like that. And that's just really kind of where he discovered that he really enjoyed singing.
1: Wow.
0: And then, you know, then he grows up, he's writing hit songs, and then he's got songs of his own, too, that he's doing. But, yeah, I don't know if you've heard this or not, but, yeah, Jacob Hackworth is his name. This is called What Took You So Long?

0: Jacob Hackworth. And what took you so long?
1: Gosh.
0: Yeah, I said, you know, he sang in choir through part of high school. He dropped out of choir his senior year and decided to play football instead. He's a pretty big guy, though. He probably was a pretty good football player, I would imagine. But he thought he had a better chance of getting girls in his senior year as a football player, maybe.
1: Probably, so. Yeah. I played football. And
0: when did you play football?
1: Well,
0: did you play in high school?
1: No, I played to my sophomore year.
0: Okay.
1: I played basketball.
0: Because you're more of a basketball guy, so you gave up your lucrative football career to really focus on basketball.
1: Yes.
0: But that was your strong one, right?
1: I mean, that was
0: where you're really, you're pretty good back then, weren't you?
2: I ain't as good as I once was.
1: Well, that's for sure. Can't even jump off the ground anymore.
0: Some white men can jump. All right. 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
1: Yeah, clear skies today, a high of 97. We'll see pretty much all week as the temperatures continue to rise, but a little cloudy by the end of the week. But right now, 77.
0: All right. Very good. Okay, yeah, I'd like to get a little more rain. I liked the day last week when we had the hair of a fraction chance.

0: Yeah, I can't love you anymore. Ella Langley and Morgan Wallen on KLLL. Well, still got a chance for you to win $2,000 in back-to-school cash.
1: Man. Yeah. I'd take that and go get something fun.
0: Would you just skip the country with it or what? I mean, you know.
1: It'd take me, that'd last me a little bit.
0: Yeah, it would.
1: Yeah, nice vacation.
0: You could probably get to at least Amarillo.
1: Yeah, probably.
0: But no, $2,000 would be, yeah, go to, oh man, $2,000 at Bucky's. Oh my gosh. Kathy could spend, she could spend $2,000 in Bucky's just like that. Yeah. Yeah, for sure. All right, so. $2,000, though, you can win it. It's back-to-school cash from Commercial Electric and KLLL. Enter to win it at KLLL.com. We'll give that away later on this month. But, yeah, $2,000 could really, you know, get some more back-to-school clothes.
1: Yeah.
0: It could pay for all the fundraisers that you're being inundated with over the next few weeks. I mean, there's a lot of things you could do with $2,000.
1: Absolutely.
0: Or you could reward yourself for being a parent and just all the hard work of being a parent. Just reward yourself with something. Why not do that?
1: Yeah, get some good old high price wine.
0: Yeah, you could do that.
1: Yeah. Or some beer, whatever you want. Coke.
0: Yeah, you could do that.
1: Yeah.
0: Yeah. I think in that sentence you ought to say Coca-Cola probably, because that makes it sound some parents could be having a really rough time this year. I don't know.
1: Coca-Cola.
0: So when you're listing things off like that.
1: Yes,
0: so, yeah.
1: I know.
0: All right.
1: I have a way with words.
0: Yes, you do. Those things. What are they? Words. Yes, words. But at any rate, $2,000. Back to school cash. Enter to win at KLLL.com.
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0: If I Didn't Love You, Jason Aldean and Carrie Underwood. All right, it's 8:38. Jeff Mudflap and the gang. Ah, Monday, getting into another week.
1: I know, man, stretching the muscles.
0: Oh, is that what those are?
1: Yeah.
0: Okay. Hey, this will be the first full week of school for this year. We had 3-day warm up last week, and then friendship is they're getting ready to go back this week. Was it Wednesday they go back?
1: I believe it's Wednesday.
0: And then Leveland also.
1: Yep, Leveland. Yeah. I think in New Home, a couple places.
0: Yeah, I think we had everybody. We'll be back by then, but. Yeah, that's the thing, man. You start getting back into that that regular routine, and high school football cranks up. We'll be going to games on Friday nights, and then you got Tech coming up. And
1: I saw a lot of students out at the stores, you know, and just picking up things, you know, and you just see they're with their parents, you know, and they're all eating. And
0: you can tell that a lot of Tech students came back this past weekend.
1: Yes.
0: I think official move-in weekend is this coming weekend. But, yeah, we were in, I think we had to go to Target at one point. We were in Walmart, Costco, I mean, all the places,
1: all
0: you know.
1: Places.
0: And everywhere you go, you see stacks of, like, small microwaves for dorms and stuff. They had those little dorm refrigerators are everywhere. All that kind of stuff, though, as people are getting all moved in and getting set up. It's always fun this time of year, though, because Lubbock just kind of transforms a little bit, you know, just all the extra activity, and traffic does pick up. That's the bad thing. And
1: then don't forget construction.
0: Construction. got to get those cones going. I have seen lately, you know, there's some places that it cracks me up where they'll put up cones and block off a lane on some street, you know, and you'll be driving thinking, what's happening here? What have they even blocked that off for? And it'll be blocked off for several days, and it won't appear that anything is really happening. And then the cones will disappear.
1: Yeah.
0: And I'm like, well, okay. I guess given that lane a break,
1: bring out
0: maybe.
1: Your cones.
0: Yes.
1: Bring out your cones.
0: All right. We love Monty Python.
1: Yes,
0: references there on the show, don't we? Yeah. All right. But yeah, road construction is back. Students are back. I mean, all the good stuff there. It'll be good. But man, looking forward to a big fall in Lubbock.

0: Lainey Wilson, Country's Cool Again. You know that song, listening to that, just that whole idea, Country's Cool Again, it reminds me of one of the, I guess one of the first songs I remember that ever kind of referenced that country was cool. It was this one. Another classic. Barbara Mandrell.
1: Oh, my gosh.
0: George Jones. Yeah. Chiming in on this one. I was country when country wasn't cool.
1: Oh, man.

0: I was country when country wasn't cool. Barbara Mandrell. Yeah, that's one you'll hear on 80s at 8. We do that on Sunday mornings. But, yeah, Susan was just, she texted. She said, talking about Barbara Mandrell, she said she's 77 years old now.
1: Wow.
0: Barbara Mandrell. But she still, I think she still performs. I think she still shows up at the Grand Ole Opry from time to time.
1: And, man.
0: Gosh, back in the day, you know, she had the TV show. She was one of the, probably the biggest female artists of the, you know, for sure, like, I guess, late 70s. And, yeah. Through the early 80s, for sure. She was pretty big. Probably inspired a lot of the artists that came along, the female artists that came along, like in the 90s. Mm-hmm. You know, Martine McBride, people like that. Probably heavily influenced by Barbara Mandrell. It's always interesting how the music is always connected from the generations.
1: It is.
0: You know, when you're a kid, there's music you're exposed to. And then when you get to your teenage years, your 20s, you know, you remember those songs. And if you're somebody who's into music, that stuff influences the music that you make. Then in turn, influences other, you know, and it's just all tied together
1: going, yeah.
0: in a whole thread of music. I always think that's so cool. All right, well, how about this one? We can't get out of here without playing this one today. This is Jaded, Coe Wetzel, and Ella.

0: Dang, that's a good song. Coe Wetzel and Ella Langley, that's Jaded, and definitely one of our favorites.
1: Yeah. Oh, yeah, that's really good.
0: Yeah. I know, selfishly, we got to play our favorite songs, but I think usually it works out where most of our favorites are everybody's favorites, right?
1: I think you're probably right.
0: Okay, well, let's hope. Let's hope so. But no, I know a lot of people like that one. Yeah, Susan was just texting in on that one, and just her and Brent are going. They're longtime listeners to our show, and they're actually heading to the beach this week.
1: Oh,
0: so I was like, man,
1: beach.
0: We're jealous. We want to go to the beach.
1: Mm.
0: Can we go to the beach?
1: Let's go.
0: But I don't think maybe we can plan that next year or something. But you always like to go to Lajitas.
1: I do, but the beach.
0: There's no
1: is
0: beach
1: not,
0: there.
1: Are you more?
0: What are you more of, a beach guy or a mountain guy?
1: Beach.
0: Are you really? Okay, yeah. See, I'm more of a mountain guy. I don't mind the beach, but yeah, definitely. If I had a choice, though, I'd always take the mountains over the beach. But nothing against the beach. The beach can be fun.
1: Mm.
0: All right. Well, I think that is it. I don't think there's anything else today.
1: Oh no.
0: Kanaya is next. We shall be here again tomorrow morning.
1: Yep.
0: And the first day of school for Friendship and Leveland, that's Wednesday,
1: Wednesday,
0: right?
1: Yep.
0: So, all right, two more days of freedom for students at those schools for sure. And New Home is another one, I think, starts Wednesday. Okay. All right. You're really good at keeping track of all that. I'm impressed.
1: Well,
0: I really
1: trying.
0: Are. Look at you. Way to go.
1: Dun, dun, dun.
0: All right.
1: Jeff Mudflap in the game featuring Jeff.
0: And Mudflap, and we were minus a Katie Jo today. We think she's gone all week. We're not 100% sure, but anyway, pretty sure. But yeah. All right, everybody in the gang that checked in this morning, had a lot of people checking in. Troy the Painter, Norma, Ms. Lisa, Jimmy Spears, also Glenn, William, Pop C, Mike, JoJo, Old Man Steven, Jason W., Ricky, Charlie the Teacher, Sylvia, Gary, Milkman, Angie A., Elaine, Tammy the Runner, David, Brandon, Angie H, LJ, Barnaby, Radley, Banker Bob, and Santa Mark, Cindy, Butch, and John W, plus Chris and Connor, Taz the Trucker, they were all here. Eva, Amy, Mr. Patron, Mike Mann, Shauna, Jama, Tina, Pappy the PO, BK, John and Son James, Barbara Winery, Jessica from Brownfield, Mike H, T-Rip, Mama Q, Gina, and don't forget JoJo's hubby, Carolyn the Pet Sitter, Carl, Melva, Peggy, Allison, Keely, Susan, Chance, Big Dave, Retired Karen. The gang's all here. All right. The gang will probably grow even more, I guess, Wednesday when the rest of the schools are back. Everybody will be getting out of bed early to get kids to where they need to be. We can always tell when school's back, for sure. Mercedes is checking in, too. She said, good morning, Jenkins gang.
2: Jenkins, I pushed that button. Jenkins, where'd you put that?
0: All right. All right, well, that's it. All right, well, have a good day. You got golf today, or are you just chilling
1: out? No, not
0: today. Not doing anything?
1: Yep.
0: You're actually having to work, I think.
1: I know, it's crazy.
0: Oh, bless your heart. Oh, that's got to be so tough, man.
1: Oh, it is.
0: All right, I'll see you in the morning.
1: Yes, I'll see y'all.
0: Well, I think I will. Are you also going to be out of town?
1: I had to check that tee time.
0: Are you going to pull a Katie Jo and just not show up and be gone for a week?
2: I'm on vacation, by the way.
0: You'll be here?
1: No, I'll be here.
0: Okay. All right, I'll believe it when I see it.
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Dirt. We're 96.3 K Triple L. Dave with you on this Monday. Hope you had a great weekend. Coming up for you this hour, I got some Dan and Shay, also Leanne Womack, Luke Combs, and this one from Chris Stapleton, right here on 96.3 K Triple L.

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Well, back to school. You've got the school supplies. You've got clothes. You've got feeding the kids, transporting the kids. 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

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Well, I'm kind of glad we've got stairs here in this building. Why? A new study says that climbing stairs could lower your risk of dying from heart disease by 39%. Plus, those who took the stairs were also 24% less likely to die from any cause and had lower risk of heart attacks, stroke, and heart failure. 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
15: 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Game Triple.

All right, here we go. It's JT on 96.3 KOOO. Got to start the show off by saying happy birthday to my wife. Happy birthday, baby. I'm excited for her birthday. 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Where your birthday isn't quite as exciting. 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

0: What's up? It's JT on KOOO. All right, talk to me, Debbie. You were saying you are right there with my wife. You don't get excited for your birthday anymore. Around what point in your life did that become the case?
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0: How we doing? It's JT on KLLL. It's my wife's birthday today. I feel like I'm more excited for it than she is. When did your excitement for your birthday start to change?
1: 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I started to appreciate the simple things like a

0: All right, hey, it's JT on 96.3 KLLL. All right, tell me, do you still get excited for your birthday, or are you like my wife and you pretend like it's just a regular day?
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0: 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It's JT on 96.3 KOOO. Do you still get excited for your birthday?
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It's JT on KOOO. 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

0: 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It's JT on 96.3 KLLL. We're talking about reaching that point in life where you stop getting excited for your birthday.
1: I think I stopped getting excited about birthdays when I turned 40 because it felt like a milestone that snuck up on me.
0: Okay, that's fair. But I mean, other than like, I don't know, maybe kids in high school or something, I don't think anybody considers 40 old these days.
1: It's not just about the number. It's about realizing life is moving faster than I thought.
0: I gotcha. Well, hey, just a great reminder to live life to the fullest, right?

96.3 KLLL. What's up? It's JT. 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She's like, eh, it's just a regular day. She doesn't get excited by birthdays anymore.

0: 96.3 KLLL. What's going on? It's JT. My wife said she doesn't get excited for her birthday anymore. How could you not? You're in the same boat?
1: You know, I think I stopped getting excited about my birthday somewhere in my 30s.

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0: 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It's JT. 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

0: Hi, what's up? It's JT on KOOO. We're talking about reaching that point in life where you stop getting excited for your birthday. When did that shift happen for you?
1: You know, I think I stopped getting excited right around 30. It was like, suddenly it wasn't about the party or the gifts anymore. It's funny how priorities shift as we grow.

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1: He's a ranch hand in a pinch, man. 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

0: What's up? It's JT on 96.3 KLLL. This is kind of depressing. So many people calling in saying they don't get excited for their birthday anymore. When did you stop getting excited?
1: Like when I hit 30, birthdays lost a bit of their sparkle.

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0: 96.3 KOOO. What's going on? It's JT. Yeah, I know most people don't necessarily enjoy getting older, but that doesn't mean you can't enjoy your birthday, right? Did you reach the point in life where you stopped getting excited for birthdays?
1: After I turned 30, birthdays started feeling less exciting.
0: Why do you say that? Why 30?
1: It was like, wow, I'm really an adult now.
0: Yeah, that stinks, right?

0: How we doing? It's JT on 96.3 KOOO. Talking about how it's my wife's birthday today. Happy birthday, by the way, sweetheart. But I'm more excited than she is. You don't get excited about birthdays anymore either?
1: I

day, Potts Farm was a place to go. Load a truck up, hit the dirt road. Jump the barbed wire, spread the word. Light the bonfire and call the girls. King in the can and the Marlboro man. Jack and Jim were a few good men. Where you learn how to kiss and cuss and fight too. Better watch out for the boys in blue. And all this small town, he said, she said. 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Man, that talk is getting old. You better mind your business, man. Watch your mouth. Before I have to knock that loud mouth out. I'm tired of talking, man. Y'all ain't listening. Them old dirt.

96.3 KLLL. What's coming on? It's JT. I know $2,000 in back-to-school cash will go a long way. 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

0: 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It's JT. Kind of bums that my wife isn't more excited for her birthday today. She said it's just a regular day. When did you stop getting excited about your birthday?
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0: 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I think we all reach this point in life at some point, just at different times, when birthdays stop becoming exciting. When was that point for you?
1: You know, turning 40 hit me harder than I thought it would. It's like all of a sudden, it's more like a reminder of how fast time is flying by.
0: Nah, 40's the new 30. 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

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B-Dub is up next.